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We made love. 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

0: access to three major events. Starting Thursday, October 1st, it's the Gospel Explosion with Fred Hammond at 6 p.m. at Ladd People's Stadium. Up with Fred Hammond. Then Friday, October 2nd is the HBCU Fest. It's Shuvy, baby. Juvenile. And your boy Webby turning up at Ladd People's Stadium starting 6 p.m. And then Saturday, the football game is on the field. It's going down. Featuring the Alabama A&M Bulldogs getting it on with the Jackson State Tigers. Ladd People's Stadium, 6 p.m. And in the stands, it's the Sonic Boom and the Marching Maroon and White. 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

0: Antonio Armani. 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

0: All right, y'all, good morning. It's WDLT.
1: Hey, good morning. It's Dee Dee in the morning. We're all here. I'm looking for one person right now, and I think I see him. Trey G, what's trending with Trey?
2: Hey, yeah, so what's trending, man? The homie Diddy is trending. It looks like his prison release date has been pushed up once again, is what they are saying. Now, his latest prison release date was February 20th, now 2028. Now you can expect Diddy to be released February 5th, 2028. This is like the second or third time, I believe, that his prison release date has gotten pushed up. So we'll actually see how much it'll get pushed up. He might get out a little sooner than that, too, now that we think about it.
1: All right. Hey, yeah. Listen, coming up, we got the five things you need to know to start your day. Next, it's Dee Dee in the morning. Mo Bills, R&B, and throwbacks, 104.1 WDLT.

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1: Are you? Old Beals, R&B and Throwbacks, 104.1 WDLT. Well, good morning. Good morning. It's Dee Dee in the morning. What is today? It is Tuesday. I hope everybody had a wonderful Labor Day weekend.
2: Indeed.
1: All right. Well, good morning to Trey G.
2: Hey, good morning. Good morning.
1: Looks like Trey got his teeth whitened over the holiday.
2: Nah, that's just light.
1: Oh,
2: I'm right here up under it, boy.
1: Them teeth look fluorescent.

access to three major events. Starting Thursday, October 1st, it's the Gospel Explosion with Fred Hammond at 6 p.m. at Ladd People's Stadium. Up with Fred Hammond. Then Friday, October 2nd is the HBCU Fest. It's Shuvie, baby. Juvenile. And your boy Webby turning up at Ladd People's Stadium starting 6 p.m. And then Saturday, the football game is on the field. It's going down. Featuring the Alabama A&M Bulldogs getting it on with the Jackson State Tigers. Ladd People's Stadium, 6 p.m. And in the stands, it's the Sonic Boom and the marching maroon and white. 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

0: All right, y'all. Good morning. It's WDLT.
1: Good morning. It's Dee Dee in the morning. And we got $1,000. We're going to get somebody. We're going to play our $1,000 mini game here in just a second. Now, before I move on, guess what they said? According to this survey, and I'm going to see if there's anybody in here. 2 out of 5 adults said they would take a trip if they could afford it to this place. Mm. 2 out of 5 adults only said they would take this trip if they could afford it. Two out of the 5 adults. Damn. And they would take the trip. I'm going to ask you guys if you guys would. The 2 out of 5 said they would take a trip to outer space.
2: Ooh,
1: would
2: that's
1: you?
2: A tough one.
1: Would
2: I'm,
1: you?
2: I've always went back and forth on these.
1: Yeah.
3: I'm going to pass.
1: Why?
3: I'm just scared. It's just, that'd be my moment. They run out of gas. They have some electrical problems. No communication. It'd just be my
1: and you
3: luck.
1: Just floating in space.
3: Yeah, I'm just floating. I'm like, damn, that's no E.T.
2: Hey. Imagine the pilot turning around talking about, I got some bad news, guys.
3: Oh, Lord.
2: We ran out of gas.
3: Yeah. We ran out of gas.
1: Yeah. What? Now all that's right. It.
3: We just float.
1: You're right. Yeah, that would be my luck.
3: It'd be my luck. I get the wrong damn space.
1: Yeah. Well, yeah, 2 out of 5. I always said I would love to go. I would love to see outer space.
2: Yeah. I think I'd do it.
1: Yeah.
2: I'd be scared, but I would.
1: Me too.
3: Damn.
1: Yeah. I would be scared, but I would want
2: to
1: do it.
2: Yeah. Now, you're talking to somebody that ain't never flew on an airplane before.
3: But
2: so
3: you want to go out of space.
2: Yeah, but going to outer space is
3: going to
2: be crazy.
3: Damn, going next door to another state.
1: This fool wants to go out of the world.
3: Out the world.
2: Yeah, because I want to do something different.
1: Oh, gosh.
2: I want to do something different.
1: Yeah, you know what? Hey, all right now.
3: All right, go be like
1: the people on social media be trying to do stuff for social media and do different things.
3: Okay. Yeah.
1: Put their heads in the head of another lion or something or ride a damn elephant. Yeah. Okay.
3: Mess around and pull up on the Death Star.

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1: Anthony Q. Breeze, Mr. Do Too Much. 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

Lauren Hill. What's up, girl? Need it bad. 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

Mobile's R&B and Throwbacks, 104.1 WDLT. Coming up, I'm going to give you some more info, because we're going to be in the parking lot with sickle cells. Yeah, doing what we got to do. 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

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This is my little bit of King Floyd on that song. 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Sister Wilbur, let's go.

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So there is a teacher who got into a bit of hot rod for actually reading To Kill a Mockingbird as it appears. Do you think he should have been fired? That's what we're posing to you. The D.L. Hughley Show.

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1: Let me ask you something. Just as a side note, you know that I get a certain amount of. Did he use them all up right then?
2: Yeah, we already over the limit now.
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0: It is, that was Snoop and Pharrell, Beautiful. Sometimes people get really upset with the things I say, so we're going to give them an opportunity to express themselves with our segment called F.U.D.L. Hughley. So won't you please welcome our F.U.D.L. Hughley correspondent, little Niecy James.
1: Hello, this is Niecy James, your F.U.D.L. Hughley correspondent. Our first F.U.D.L. Hughley comment comes from Facebook. Tommy from Cosmic Energy says, D.L., I know you remember me. I was the leader of the singing group, Cosmic Energy. We were a really good group with the potential of being stars. That was until you came along. You told us you could sing. We let you sing lead at the school talent show, and you were so awful that we got booed off the stage. It was so bad, the group never recovered. Me and the other members of the group had real dreams and ambitions of making it big. You ruined it for us.

0: It is the D.L. Hughley Show. That was a song from when your mom and daddy were still together. That was Heat Wave, Always and Forever. Now, sometimes it doesn't take too long to know if you're with the wrong person. Jasmine gives us five reasons to leave a first date within the first 10 minutes by Julia Austin for Madame Noir.
1: Number five, he only orders for himself.
0: Well,
2: what you getting?
0: Okay, I don't know.
1: Yeah. Number four of the top five reasons to leave with a first date within the first 10 minutes. He tells you that you don't look nothing like your picture.
0: Man.
1: You don't either.
0: And your credit report don't look like nothing like you said.
1: Ooh. Wow. Ooh, number three of the top five reasons to leave a first date within the first 10 minutes. He's on the phone the whole time.
0: Yeah.
1: Go over there.
2: Number two. Nothing like that picture.
0: Yeah, I'm just trying to fence my Kung Pao chicken.
1: Leave the first date within the first 10 minutes.
0: You know they buying me a house at Panda Express.
1: He's rude to the server. Yeah. That's a reason.
0: Yeah, you know, they buying me a house at Panda Express, baby girl.
1: Oh, wow. And the number one of the top five reasons to leave a first date within the first 10 minutes, he shows up wasted.
0: Yeah.
1: White boy wasted. Yeah, I got to go.
0: Wasted. All right, coming up next, we got a song from Mary J. Blige, Tony. Of course, I'm going to give you a little note from the GED section. That's up in less than 15 minutes. It is the D.L. Hughley Show.